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1: 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Alifa Carturé,
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1: Duamani Diabate, Amadou et Mariam, and so many more give people love,
3: hope, groove, perspective.
4: They are the poets of the African soul, ambassadors of good spirit, architects of shine,
1: unifiers
4: without the guns, liberators
1: for those of you who dare to not be done, forever grateful for the revolution
4: you have begun.
1: Too much.
4: You too much.
1: You way too much.
4: The way too much.
1: This one's for you.
4: Points.

I don't want to tell you, I don't want to blow, I don't want to function. It's all about a kind of quiet.

like a yo-yo is a no-no of a monumental kind. If playing with your string happens to be your thing, it's easy to say to both, oh, never mind.

spies, canals, cows, hay bales, telegraph wires, pylon power, farmhouse oak, chimneys, still used, domes, satellites, football pitches, faded flags and lots of dogs, neon cross on top of a block of flats and a church, not as usual.